0: Esteu escoltant Clàssics Contemporanis.
1: I like to move it, move it. I like to move it, move it. I like to move it, move it. You like to...

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I hear you all ask about the meaning of scat. Well, I'm the professor, and all I can tell you is why you're still sleeping, the saints are still weeping, 'cause things you call dead haven't yet had the chance to be born.

0: 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You can't mean that. Oh, now, baby, please. What you trying to...
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2: Now you know we've both been through a lot today. That's why we need to just sit back and enjoy this evening. 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

0: you do it. 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What the weather doing with you all? And how's my niece and grandnephew and everybody? Okay, just touch your face. We are okay. All right. God bless you. Bye bye now.
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